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0: Alrighty, my intelligent friends, next time you're feeling stressed, just stop, call your mom. Because we now know just hearing your mom's voice can be as comforting as a physical hug. That's from researchers at the University of Wisconsin-Madison. Study participants were asked to give a speech in front of strangers, and those who called their moms beforehand, they had lower levels, much lower levels of stress hormones. The researchers also found after talking to their moms, the study subjects had higher levels of oxytocin, a feel-good bonding brain chemical, and their oxytocin remained higher for more than an hour after the call. This was the first study to prove that a mother's voice is just as soothing over the phone as it is in person. And it has the same effect as a hug from your mom. Next time you're facing a stressful situation, make sure mom's number is programmed in your favorites.
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2: Fresh Lake Air. WYLF weather. Tonight, a chance of showers and thunderstorms with temperatures around 65 and light west winds. Friday brings a chance of rain showers and a slight chance of precipitation with highs in the mid-70s and light northwesterly winds. Friday night turns partly cloudy, around 60. Saturday looks mostly sunny near 71. And Sunday stays mostly sunny after patchy fog around 70. Currently, it's mostly cloudy and 73 degrees, with a north wind at 0 miles an hour.
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0: TikTok's also adding a feature where you can create a live poll in the comments, asking people what they think, for example, about what outfit you should wear, what you should post about the next day. The company says this is turning the comment section into its own experience. It's worth noting that that voice note feature only applies to users ages 18 and older. Elizabeth Schulze, ABC News, Washington.
1: Former Venezuelan President Nicolas Maduro is asking a federal judge to dismiss a drug trafficking case against him, claiming he's protected by head of state immunity. Maduro and his wife both pleaded not guilty after they were captured by U.S. forces in Venezuela in January. The trial is scheduled for next June. Dave Packer, ABC News.
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3: Fresh Lake Air, WYLF Weather. Tonight, a chance of showers and thunderstorms with temperatures around 65 and light west winds. Friday brings a chance of rain showers and a slight chance of precipitation with highs in the mid-70s and light northwesterly winds. Friday night turns partly cloudy, around 60. Saturday looks mostly sunny near 71. And Sunday stays mostly sunny after patchy fog around 70. Currently, it's mostly cloudy and 73 degrees. With a north wind at 0 miles an hour.
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5: 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A study in the journal Nature has now found that while both swimming and jogging improve cardiovascular fitness, swimming actually led to bigger increases in heart size and pumping capacity. Why? How does it happen? It's because being immersed in water will boost blood flow to the heart, strengthening the muscle more over time. Plus, of course, it's low impact and easier on your joints.
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7: And coming up, over the last few months, we've seen a lot of convincing studies on the importance of optimism in our relationships, at work, for our health, and everything we do. And while being optimistic sounds ridiculously simple, it's not always so easy. So in a moment, I'm going to have two things to share. First, I'll tell you about the research that proves optimistic people live 30% longer than pessimists. And then I'll share tips from UC Berkeley on how you can practice being optimistic every day.

0: Welcome back to Intelligence for Your Life. Do you need to beat a heat wave right now? Just have some Earl Grey tea on hand. You don't need to drink it. You simply smell a tea bag. Yale University researchers found that taking 6 slow, deep breaths of Earl Grey tea calms our amygdala, which is the region of the brain triggered by scents. It's also linked to stress and anxiety. And when there's a heat wave, the hot, oppressive weather is known to overstimulate the amygdala, which is why we get easily irritated and anxious in swelteringly hot weather. So the next time that happens to you, take those 6 deep whiffs of Earl Grey and you'll be calmer in 2 minutes or less.
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4: Fresh Lake Air, WYLF weather. Tonight, a chance of showers and thunderstorms with temperatures around 65 and light west winds. Friday brings a chance of rain showers and a slight chance of precipitation with highs in the mid-70s and light northwesterly winds. Friday night turns partly cloudy, around 60. Saturday looks mostly sunny near 71. And Sunday stays mostly sunny after patchy fog around 70. Currently, it's cloudy and 73 degrees, with a southeast wind at 3 miles an hour.
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0: Don't you know that food is like fashion? What was out always comes back around. You know, vinyl records are back, and now so are Shirley Temple's and Baked Alaska. People are now embracing what they're calling retro food. So, and it's the same with cottage cheese, too. So cottage cheese was once considered a diet food back in the 1950s, but it became popular again since it's a cheap source of protein, and lots of protein. A half cup of cottage cheese has approximately 14 grams of protein. I've had at least three reports on cottage cheese in the last 2 months. Now, as far as Shirley Temple's, with fewer people drinking alcohol, including me, old-fashioned non-alcoholic drinks are more popular than ever. Mocktails. And then Baked Alaska. Baked Alaska desserts are being served at high-end restaurants and featured on shows like The Great British Baking Show, raising the profile of a 1950s vintage dessert for younger diners to discover. They're back. These foods are back. Lots of great music plus information you can use every day. I'm John Tesh, bringing you Intelligence for Your Life on 850 and 93.9 WYLF.
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3: Fresh Lake Air. WYLF weather. Tonight brings a chance of rain showers around 65 degrees with calm winds and a chance of precipitation. Friday stays unsettled with a chance of rain showers and a high in the mid-70s. Then Friday night turns partly cloudy around 60. Saturday looks mostly sunny near 71. And Sunday brings patchy fog early, then mostly sunny around 70. Currently, with heavy rain and fog and mist, it's 72 degrees. With a north wind at 0 miles an hour.
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0: They're the Beach Boys with that fun one to sing along with. It's Kokomo. Well, we heard this from Miley the other day, and now her dad, Billy Ray Cyrus, is confirming that Miley is joining the ranks of musicians who have gone by just one name moving forward. She will now be known just as Miley.
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0: It's Anita Ward and Ring My Bell. Well, boy, this is certainly sad news. Carla Jeffrey, best known for her role as Bree in Disney's hit Zombies franchise. Yes, she passed away the other day. Carla was only 33.
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2: Fresh Lake Air, WYLF weather. Tonight brings a chance of rain showers around 65 degrees with calm winds and a chance of precipitation. Friday stays unsettled with a chance of rain showers and a high in the mid-70s. Then Friday night turns partly cloudy around 60. Saturday looks mostly sunny near 71. And Sunday brings patchy fog early, then mostly sunny around 70. Currently, it's light rain and 70 degrees, with a north wind at 0 miles an hour.
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0: It's Cool in the Gang and Fresh. All right, well, you've heard of Jimothy the raccoon, right? Yeah, Jimothy is a real thing in Seattle, a disfigured raccoon that has actually become kind of a cult figure. Well, the Seattle Mariners baseball team honored him by doing a Jimothy trading card giveaway, with one fan getting a special one-of-one Jimothy card. Yeah, it was a 13-year-old fan named Abby. She got the card. She put it up on eBay, and get this, it sold for $21,000.
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1: ABC News, I'm Dave Packer. The Lindsey Clancy jury still deadlocked and set to resume deliberations after a dramatic day in court. The impasse is being blamed on a single holdout accused of refusing to follow the judge's instructions as they try to determine whether Clancy's criminally responsible for killing her children. The judge rejecting an attempt to remove that juror. U.S. casualties mounting in the war with Iran since late February. 18 American troops have been killed, nearly 800 wounded. And there were two intense rounds of attacks this week alone, but Vice President J.D. Vance says it's not a war.
2: I wouldn't call it a war. Right now, there is no active shooting. I recognize there have been places where this has flared up. Major combat operations, again, major combat operations lasted for about 6 weeks.
1: A 70-year-old woman is reportedly in critical condition after police near Daytona Beach say she entered their station and opened fire. She was wounded after leaving the building. This is ABC News. A candidate running for a seat in the Missouri State House has been charged with allegedly planting drugs in his primary opponent's car, according to court records. ABC's Chuck Siebertson.
3: Thomas Ross, candidate for Missouri House District 161, allegedly had his then-campaign manager plant cocaine in the car of his primary opponent, Louise Secker. Ross won the Republican primary and is currently running for state Senate. Court papers say Ross allegedly hatched the scheme in June. The former campaign manager provided the FBI with an audio recording of Ross, where they allegedly discussed the plot, with Ross quoted saying, "If you can pull it off, pull it off."
1: A Louisiana judge issued a preliminary injunction clearing the way for college teams like Louisiana State University to list former NFL players on the school's rosters. The ruling comes as Southeastern Conference is suing Louisiana State University in federal court over LSU's push to have ex-NFL players added to its roster. Dave Packer, ABC News.
4: Fresh Lake Air, WYLF weather. Tonight brings a chance of rain showers around 65 degrees with calm winds and a chance of precipitation. Friday stays unsettled with a chance of rain showers and a high in the mid-70s. Then Friday night turns partly cloudy around 60. Saturday looks mostly sunny near 71. And Sunday brings patchy fog early, then mostly sunny around 70. Currently, it's cloudy and 70 degrees, with a north wind at 0 miles an hour.
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0: Ant's Journey, and Don't Stop Believin'. All right, well, if you're a fan of the show Friends back in the day, and maybe more specifically Matthew Perry, well, Netflix has got a three-part documentary coming out next month. It's going to be called The One About Matthew Perry, in which his sister Mia Perry actually talks about what happened for the very first time.
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0: It's Irene Cara and Flashdance. All right, well, just in case you're thinking about a pilgrimage to the Burning Man Festival, good luck with that. It actually runs through this Monday, Labor Day, in the Nevada desert.
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2: Fresh Lake Air, WYLF weather. Tonight brings a chance of rain showers around 65 degrees with calm winds and a chance of precipitation. Friday stays unsettled with a chance of rain showers and a high in the mid-70s. Then Friday night turns partly cloudy around 60. Saturday looks mostly sunny near 71. And Sunday brings patchy fog early, then mostly sunny around 70. Currently, it's cloudy and 70 degrees, with a north wind at 0 miles an hour.
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0: Ben McKnight, and back at 1. Well, little drama in the UK. Jonathan Bailey has now dropped out of that West End production of Sunday in the Park with George. Yet his dropping out comes just weeks after his Wicked co-star, Ariana Grande, also dropped out.
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1: ABC News, I'm Dave Packer. Jury deadlock in the Lindsey Clancy trial. Her defense attorney suggested a lone juror is not listening to the judge's instruction and is all that stands between the Massachusetts mother who killed her three children and a verdict of not guilty by reason of insanity.
2: The judge is expected to question that one holdout juror before the jury begins deliberations for a seventh day. The concern is the one holdout could cause a mistrial and force this whole emotional, gut-wrenching case to be replayed.
1: ABC's Aaron Katursky. According to Gas Buddy, the national average price of diesel fuel rising to a record $5.82 a gallon, up more than $2 from a year ago. President Trump poised to break ground on a massive triumphal arch in the nation's capital even before getting final approval from a federal review panel. The Interior Secretary announced excavation work for the 250-foot gilded arch will begin over the next 2 weeks. This is ABC News. Severe weather is threatening Labor Day weekend from the upper Midwest to the Atlantic coast, with more bad storms coming. ABC senior meteorologist Lee Goldberg.
3: More severe storms, same places for the holiday travel rush tomorrow. Pittsburgh, D.C., into much of Virginia. And that storm zone that'll shift farther south into the Carolinas into Saturday. And finally, it's the comfort moving into the Great Lakes and Northeast. More comfortable temperatures for the holiday weekend, but the heat dome is intact across parts of the Midwest and the Deep South.
1: Gunshots rang out at a police department lobby in Florida. Police say the suspect who opened fire was a 70-year-old woman, now identified as Linda Jean Croteau. Police say Croteau walked into the police department lobby with a handgun, opened fire, taking cover. Nobody hurt. Then outside, she was met by half a dozen officers, still holding a firearm when she was confronted. Police say three officers opened fire, seriously wounding her. She could take her to the hospital, where she remains in critical condition. I'm Dave Packer. ABC News.
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6: Fresh Lake Air. WYLF weather. Tonight brings a chance of rain showers around 65 degrees with calm winds and a chance of precipitation. Friday stays unsettled with a chance of rain showers and a high in the mid-70s. Then Friday night turns partly cloudy around 60. Saturday looks mostly sunny near 71. And Sunday brings patchy fog early, then mostly sunny around 70. Currently, it's cloudy and 70 degrees with a west wind at 3 miles an hour.
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0: 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Well, like them or not, they're coming regardless. Waymo has expanded their autonomous vehicle services in some big cities around the country. San Diego, Denver, Tampa. 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

0: They're the Bee Gees. It's Night Fever. Well, it's about time something a little more dramatic happens with Tiger Woods. I mean, he clearly has issues when it comes to substances. Yeah, well, Tiger finally lost his driver's license for, I guess, 5 years in some kind of a last-minute plea deal in that DUI case.
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2: Fresh Lake Air. WYLF weather. Tonight brings a chance of rain showers around 65 degrees with calm winds and a chance of precipitation. Friday stays unsettled with a chance of rain showers and a high in the mid-70s. Then Friday night turns partly cloudy around 60. Saturday looks mostly sunny near 71. And Sunday brings patchy fog early, then mostly sunny around 70. Currently, it's cloudy and 70 degrees. With a north wind at 0 miles an hour.
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0: It's the Human League, and Don't You Want Me? All right, well, we're less than 2 weeks away from the season 35 premiere of Dancing with the Stars, and all the stars have been announced, or so-called stars have been announced, and I'm not going to go over all of them, but it is a pretty good-looking bunch for the most part.
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2: Fresh Lake Air, WYLF weather. Tonight brings a chance of rain showers around 65 degrees with calm winds and a chance of precipitation. Friday stays unsettled with a chance of rain showers and a high in the mid-70s. Then Friday night turns partly cloudy around 60. Saturday looks mostly sunny near 71. And Sunday brings patchy fog early, then mostly sunny around 70. Currently, it's partly cloudy and 68 degrees, with a southwest wind at 3 miles an hour.
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0: It's Fleetwood Mac and Rhiannon. All right, well, the Mickey D's fall coffee lineup, apparently this year at locations around the United States, going to include a caramel apple flavored drink instead of pumpkin spice, mixing it up a little bit. There is talk about the pumpkin spice, though, being back on the menu next year.
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It's Berlin, and Take My Breath Away. All right, well, have you heard what Taco Bell locations around the country are serving up? It's apparently a salt and straw churro ice cream taco. Yeah, an ice cream taco.

0: There's Elton John. That's Rocket Man. Or Rocket Man, I think it's going to be a long, long time. Yeah, nobody ever hears or remembers that part of the song title. That's actually in parentheses after Rocket Man.
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2: Fresh Lake Air. WYLF weather. Tonight brings a chance of rain showers around 65 degrees with calm winds and a chance of precipitation. Friday stays unsettled with a chance of rain showers and a high in the mid-70s. Then Friday night turns partly cloudy around 60. Saturday looks mostly sunny near 71. And Sunday brings patchy fog early, then mostly sunny around 70. Currently, it's mostly cloudy and 66 degrees, with a north wind at 0 miles an hour.
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1: ABC News, I'm Dave Packard. The Lindsey Clancy jury still deadlocked and set to resume deliberations after a dramatic day in court. The impasse is being blamed on a single holdout accused of refusing to follow the judge's instructions as they try to determine whether Clancy's criminally responsible for killing her children. The judge rejecting an attempt to remove that juror. U.S. casualties mounting in the war with Iran since late February. 18 American troops have been killed, nearly 800 wounded. And there were two intense rounds of attacks this week alone, but Vice President J.D. Vance says it's not a war.
2: I wouldn't call it a war. Right now, there is no active shooting. I recognize there have been places where this has flared up. Major combat operations, again, major combat operations lasted for about 6 weeks.
1: A 70-year-old woman is reportedly in critical condition after police near Daytona Beach say she entered their station and opened fire. She was wounded after leaving the building. This is ABC News. A candidate running for a seat in the Missouri State House has been charged with allegedly planting drugs in his primary opponent's car, according to court records. ABC's Chuck Siebertson.
3: Thomas Ross, candidate for Missouri House District 161, allegedly had his then-campaign manager plant cocaine in the car of his primary opponent, Louise Secker. Ross won the Republican primary and is currently running for state Senate. Court papers say Ross allegedly hatched the scheme in June. The former campaign manager provided the FBI with an audio recording of Ross, where they allegedly discussed the plot, with Ross quoted saying, "If you can pull it off, pull it off."
1: A Louisiana judge issued a preliminary injunction clearing the way for college teams like Louisiana State University to list former NFL players on the school's rosters. The ruling comes as Southeastern Conference is suing Louisiana State University in federal court over LSU's push to have ex-NFL players added to its roster. Dave Packer, ABC News.
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4: Fresh Lake Air, WYLF weather. Tonight brings a chance of rain showers around 65 degrees with calm winds and a chance of precipitation. Friday stays unsettled with a chance of rain showers and a high in the mid-70s. Then Friday night turns partly cloudy around 60. Saturday looks mostly sunny near 71. And Sunday brings patchy fog early, then mostly sunny around 70. Currently, it's cloudy and 68 degrees with a north wind at 0 miles an hour.
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6: 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It's coming up next.

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0: And there was a long period of time where we weren't sure movie theaters were going to be open anymore.
1: Tom Cruise saved them, basically.
0: Tom Cruise saved movie theaters. And you know what else saved movie theaters? Those Kit Kats.
1: Yep.
0: Yeah, and those M&Ms.
1: Trolleys and Sour Patch Kids.
0: Right.
1: And the commemorative Trojan Horse popcorn bucket. By the way, Jason, what did your kids think of The Odyssey?
2: I think they liked it a lot. I feel like it was a bit complex for them to understand.
0: Right.
2: As far as like the pacing and stuff like that.
0: But it didn't matter because they had $37 worth of M&Ms in their purse that you got at the dollar store.
1: Yeah, they Trojan horsed an entire thing of Reese's Pieces.
3: Yeah, they were on a sugar high. They were good.
0: All right, let's see what the audience has to say. Is it a big deal if you sneak candy into the movie theaters? You bring your own popcorn. You're basically shorting the theater. But is it a bad example for your kids to do that and have them be accomplices? 1-800-330-9999. Whose side are you on? It's a couple's court.
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0: Fresh Lake Air, WYLF weather. Friday stays mostly sunny, near 77 degrees, with light northwesterly winds. Friday night brings a slight chance of rain showers, then areas of fog around 60. Saturday is mostly sunny and cooler, near 71 degrees, with a slight chance of precipitation. Saturday night turns partly cloudy with areas of fog around 55. Sunday stays mostly sunny near 71, then Sunday night is mostly clear around 50. Currently, it's cloudy and 66 degrees with a west wind at 6 miles an hour. It's 535.
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0: Are you setting a bad example for your kids if you go to the movies and you go to the dollar store and you buy all the candy and you don't spend any money in the actual theater? And you're just smuggling it in like a common thief, Nick, a common thief.
1: A common petty thief who just happens to enjoy chocolate and red and yellow dye number 40 on discount.
0: That's what's happening with Jason and Maddie. Over the summer, there was a lot of great movies. So Jason took their kids, and the kids were like tween ages. I was like 9 and 12 or something like that. So very impressionable age. And Maddie says, it's messed up that you go to the dollar store, have them load up their sweatshirts with stuff, and then you spend no money there. Like, it's bad for the theater because they're not making any money as it is, and you're setting a bad example of breaking the rules for the kids.
1: Do you not have children if you're not to use them as a snack mule?
0: Can you imagine? I mean, it's one thing for the parents to sneak it in, but now you got to put it on the kids. Like, put this in your hoodie. Put this right in the back, in the hood part. Whose side are you on? 1-800-330-9999. Hey, Lauren.
15: I'm definitely on the husband's side. I grew up doing this all the time with my parents, and it was so much fun and such great memories. And the movie theaters make so much money and are so expensive. So it's totally fine. She's not against that.
0: All right. She's like, you know what? It's like family tradition. We just stole, and it was a wonderful learning experience for the whole family.
1: It's a tradition. She stole like her father and her father before him.
0: 1-800-330-9999. Whose side are you on? It's a couple's court.

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1: ABC News, I'm Sherry Preston. Rescuers in Nepal have pulled two workers alive from a tunnel at a hydropower plant 9 days after devastating floods. Search teams heard voices from inside the tunnel in the morning, images showing a rescuer carrying one worker out in the afternoon on his back, covered in mud. More changes on the way at the Pentagon. Here's ABC's Victor Okendo.
2: Just days after the Secretary of the Army resigned, following months of tension with Defense Secretary Pete Hegseth, President Trump has now tapped Adam Tell to take over as Acting Army Secretary. Tell is the Army's top civilian leader, whose most recent role was overseeing the Army Corps of Engineers.
1: Vice President J.D. Vance telling reporters that what's been happening in Iran is not a war, even though there have been places where, in his words, things have flared up. The price of diesel fuel hitting a record high amid the flare-up, $2 more from a year ago, a gallon at $4.14 a gallon. Regular gas is now at its highest level ever heading into a Labor Day weekend. This is ABC News. A candidate running for a seat in the Missouri State House has been charged with planting drugs in his opponent's car. ABC's Chuck Sievertson has more of the details.
3: Thomas Ross, candidate for Missouri House District 161, allegedly had his then-campaign manager plant cocaine in the car of his primary opponent, Louise Secker. Ross won the Republican primary and is currently running for state Senate. Court papers say Ross allegedly hatched the scheme in June. The former campaign manager provided the FBI with an audio recording of Ross, where they allegedly discussed the plot, with Ross quoted saying, "If you can pull it off, pull it off."
1: The latest part of the world dealing with dangerous haze caused by wildfires is Malaysia. An emergency has been declared today as the air pollution index soars. Schools have also been closed because of the smoke. And in this country, it's rain and storms. We're learning about 100,000 homes across the D.C. area are without power right now because of overnight weather in which wind gusts were more than 60 miles an hour. Sherry Preston, ABC News.
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10: Fresh Lake Air, WYLF weather. Friday stays mostly sunny near 77 degrees with light northwesterly winds. Friday night brings a slight chance of rain showers, then areas of fog around 60. Saturday is mostly sunny and cooler, near 71 degrees with a slight chance of precipitation. Saturday night turns partly cloudy with areas of fog around 55. Sunday stays mostly sunny near 71. Then Sunday night is mostly clear around 50. Currently, it's partly cloudy and 64 degrees, with a west-southwest wind at 6 miles an hour.
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12: Labor Day weekend, all about taking some time off, enjoying your time. We do this thing here, Nick. It's called Fired Friday. And it's when you share stories about the time that you were let go or maybe not let go. A big mistake happens at work. And then we get to play the game where did you get fired or not for it?
4: Oh, so we get to guess at what potentially could have been the lowest moment in someone else's life?
12: Yeah, that's kind of how it works. Yeah, right. But they're usually pretty funny because they're like silly things that happen and big mistakes that were made. And we can all can kind of relate to it. If you have one of those stories, we'd love to hear it. 1-800-330-9999. It's coming up next.

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1: I'm John Tesh. Coming up, I'll share the latest research from UC San Diego on preventing heart disease. This can dramatically cut your risk, no matter how old you are. It's next in today's Intelligence for Your Life Minute.
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2: So there's a new upside to getting our household chores done. It could dramatically reduce our risk of heart disease because so-called daily life movements like gardening, cooking, vacuuming, washing dishes, even taking a shower can help protect you from the world's number one killer. That's according to a new study from UC San Diego. Researchers spent 8 years tracking thousands of healthy women in their 60s who wore activity trackers. The result? Those who spent 4 hours a day moving were 62% less likely to die from coronary heart disease, 30% less likely to suffer a stroke. The experts say it proves that all movement counts toward disease prevention, not just traditional exercise, because just being up and about, it improves circulation. Bottom line, if you want to live a longer, healthier life, get about 4 hours of daily life movements every day of any kind. I'm John Tesh with today's Intelligence for Your Life Minute. 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
6: Did your water just break? Are you going into labor? 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
7: What is this, the 50s?
6: I think when I was pregnant with Hayden, my older daughter, who's 17, I remember that my friends would take shots of that oil trying to induce labor.
7: 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Spicy food.
6: Yes. Yes. I had one friend who swore by eating ravioli. She said that when it became time to push the baby out and you were ready, you were done being pregnant, you had to eat a lot of ravioli.
7: Who is the original birthing doctor has to be like a good nonna, right? 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
6: That's my nonna. I miss my nonna. 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We want to know who had a baby this weekend all through Monday. 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Or you can text us. We'll call you back. And we want to hear your stories. And we'll put you in the running to win a whole bunch of diapers.

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5: Steuben County Sheriff's Report. A Wayland man has been arrested after assaulting two people and trying to light their house on fire. 35-year-old Daniel J. Thurston has been charged with attempted arson in the second degree, criminal mischief in the third degree, and assault in the third degree. Wednesday, officials investigated an alleged assault that occurred during a domestic incident. They say Thurston caused injury to two people, intentionally damaged their home, and poured a flammable material into the home with the intention of lighting it on fire. Officials took Thurston into custody before he was able to ignite the material. Thurston was processed and sent to the Steuben County Jail. A man from Hornell is facing up to 40 years behind bars after he was convicted on child porn charges in federal court. 51-year-old John Richard Wade was convicted by a jury. He was previously convicted on federal child porn charges in 2011. Probation officers searched his home April of 2024 when Wade was on supervised release. Officers found four laptops and a hard drive during the search. The hard drive was hidden under clothing in a laundry bin. The drive was found to contain over 40,000 images and videos of child pornography. Sentencing is scheduled for December 2nd. Wayne County residents have an opportunity to safely dispose of household hazardous waste during a collection event being held tomorrow. The Household Hazardous Waste Disposal event is being held tomorrow, Saturday, September 5th, from 9 a.m. to 2 p.m. at the Wayne County Highway Department, 7227 Route 31 in Lyons. The collection is open to Wayne County residents only. Advanced registration is required. Participants are requested to bring ID with them to the event. Organizers are asking residents to review guidelines ahead of time to determine which household hazardous materials will and will not be accepted. Registration and additional information is available at waynenyswcd.org.
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9: Fresh Lake Air, WYLF weather. Friday stays mostly sunny near 77 degrees with light northwesterly winds. Friday night brings a slight chance of rain showers, then areas of fog around 60. Saturday is mostly sunny and cooler, near 71 degrees, with a slight chance of precipitation. Saturday night turns partly cloudy with areas of fog around 55. Sunday stays mostly sunny near 71, then Sunday night is mostly clear around 50. Currently, it's partly cloudy and 64 degrees, with a south-southwest wind at 5 miles an hour.
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10: It seems like more people do this often now. If you post something inappropriate or you repost something inappropriate or you accidentally send something to the group chat that you shouldn't have sent, should you apologize? And does it even matter what it was? You're going to get the whole story, then you'll decide who

0: tornadoes have now been confirmed in Genesee, Orleans, and Niagara counties. The National Weather Service in Buffalo completed a damage survey in response to reports of localized destruction Wednesday. In Orleans County, a severe supercell thunderstorm moved in shortly after 6:30 p.m., passing just south of Medina. As it moved over East Shelby, a tornado touched down in a field east of Bigford Road and continued east through a forested area, uprooting numerous trees before lifting over an open field west of Townline Road. The Weather Service also investigated storm-related damage from thunderstorms that produced an EF1 tornado that affected areas east of Alexander near Route 20. Farther southeast, investigators observed a dense cluster of large locust tree trunks snapped in a converged pattern, which led to an EF1 rating for that tornado. The village of Penyan plans to pave three streets beginning in late September. The Department of Public Works says paving is scheduled for North Avenue, Commercial Avenue, and Kimball Avenue. Work is tentatively expected to begin near the end of September and continue into October. Traffic may be interrupted during construction. Some streets could be restricted to local traffic. Traffic control devices will be placed as needed. 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
5: Fresh Lake Air, WYLF weather. Friday stays mostly sunny near 77 degrees with light northwesterly winds. Friday night brings a slight chance of rain showers, then areas of fog around 60. Saturday is mostly sunny and cooler, near 71 degrees with a slight chance of precipitation. Saturday night turns partly cloudy with areas of fog around 55. Sunday stays mostly sunny near 71. Then Sunday night is mostly clear around 50. Currently, it's partly cloudy and 64 degrees, with a north wind at 0 miles an hour.
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6: Normally, around this time, every weekday, we play Can't Beat Raven. Raven is out celebrating his son's wedding this weekend.
8: Hooray! Yay! He's someone else's problem now.
6: When he's back on Tuesday, that jackpot is going to be $3,000. That's a whole lot of cash. Remember, you could always sign up to play at annonraven.com. But Nick has been kind enough to come in and hang out with me the last couple of days. And the one thing he is very good at is impressions.
8: I am a master thespian. I enjoy. Would you like a little tease right now? You want a quick one?
6: I would like it. Yes, yes, please.
9: Luke, I am your father.
6: These are too easy. These are too easy.
8: Oh, they are?
6: Yeah, the Star Wars. It's, I don't know, what's his name?
8: Technically, I don't know.
6: Chewbacca?
8: What's his name? Oh, you've only insulted every man, child, and super dork within the sound of your voice all across America. Nice job.
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1: News. I'm Sherry Preston. The war in Iran pushing energy prices up to record levels on this holiday weekend. ABC's Matt Rivers says they're higher than they've ever been on Labor Day.
2: Regular gas now sits at $4.14. That's the highest ever heading into a Labor Day weekend. And analysts warn that diesel prices could climb higher still, with farmers burning fuel for the fall harvest and home heating oil season just a few weeks away.
1: Vice President J.D. Vance saying he wouldn't call what's happening in Iran a war, even though there have been, in his words, flare-ups from time to time. Just in from the Labor Department, U.S. non-farm payrolls, a jobs report rising. 162,000 jobs were created last month. 55,000 were expected. A very strong jobs report. In Nepal, two people pulled alive from that hydropower facility tunnel 9 days after devastating floods there. The two say others are down there still alive. They were caked with mud when they were found. This is ABC News. A pedestrian was killed when a Tesla ran into a security stand in the parking lot of a Trader Joe's in Los Angeles. ABC's Niku Kuzori went to the scene.
3: A woman in her 30s was killed after a driver plowed to this security stand in front of this Trader Joe's parking lot, and four others were rushed to the hospital. The fire department confirmed the driver was a 91-year-old woman who was transported to the hospital with non-life-threatening injuries. Three others were also rushed to the hospital. Two of the victims are believed to have critical injuries.
1: The woman saying she tried to stop the car and that her foot was on the brake, but the vehicle, she says, kept going. Romans are lashing out against golf cart tourism in Italy's capital city. Hundreds of the golf carts have started carrying people through the historic district. Some call it an invasion. Critics say the carts have run amok, parking illegally, worsening already bad congestion, and they say unlocking another of Dante's circles of over-tourism. I'm Sherry Preston, ABC News.
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6: Fresh Lake Air, WYLF weather. Friday stays mostly sunny near 77 degrees with light northwesterly winds. Friday night brings a slight chance of rain showers, then areas of fog around 60. Saturday is mostly sunny and cooler, near 71 degrees, with a slight chance of precipitation. Saturday night turns partly cloudy with areas of fog around 55. Sunday stays mostly sunny near 71, then Sunday night is mostly clear around 50. Currently, it's clear and 68 degrees, with a west wind at 5 miles an hour.
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7: It all comes down to you. Who is going to win this $500 DoorDash gift card? Nick, all summer long, we've been asking people to submit photos of their vacation foods, like that one dish they ate on vacation that was so delicious.
9: I'm already hungry.
7: Oh, gosh. The pictures are incredible. They're going to make your mouth water. You can go vote right now on Instagram or Facebook at Anna and Raven, and you're going to decide who wins. But we talked to a whole bunch of people that were the finalists, and We had a message come in because she was on vacation in Ireland. But here, talk about where she had her food from.
9: Hi, my name is Jordan, and my best meal was in Thailand. I got to have a truly once-in-a-lifetime meal, 8 or 9 courses up in the treetops of Koh Samui, spoiled with Tom Yum-style oysters and a beautiful chocolate coconut dessert that was made to look like a coconut, all the while in the treetops having dinner amongst beautiful bird song in Koh Samui.
7: When's the last time you had dinner amongst bird song?
10: Dinner amongst beautiful bird song. I don't think that has actually ever happened to me. I mean, I should probably just pull up right now to this beautiful bird song and enjoy a meal.
7: I didn't even understand what she was saying. She's like, Tom Yum, oysters. And I just was like already being swept away somewhere. And also, she's in Ireland and talking about her trip to Thailand. She travels, right?
10: This girl gets around.
7: I like it.
10: Globe.
7: I like it. It's like my dream come true. All right, you want to see all these dishes for yourself and decide who had the best meal over summer vacation? You can go vote now at Anna and Raven on Instagram or Facebook.

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1: Mm-hmm.
0: They finally got Tiger off of these streets. 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
1: Oh, yay!
2: 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The driver.
0: The driver. Right, right, right.
1: See what he did there?
0: I did. You know what? And I made the joke and I missed it.
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9: Steuben County Sheriff's report, a Wayland man has been arrested after assaulting two people and trying to light their house on fire. 35-year-old Daniel J. Thurston has been charged with attempted arson in the second degree, criminal mischief in the third degree, and assault in the third degree. Wednesday, officials investigated an alleged assault that occurred during a domestic incident. They say Thurston caused injury to two people, intentionally damaged their home, and poured a flammable material into the home with the intention of lighting it on fire. Officials took Thurston into custody before he was able to ignite the material. Thurston was processed and sent to the Steuben County Jail. A man from Hornell is facing up to 40 years behind bars after he was convicted on child porn charges in federal court. 51-year-old John Richard Wade was convicted by a jury. He was previously convicted on federal child porn charges in 2011. Probation officers searched his home April of 2024 when Wade was on supervised release. Officers found four laptops and a hard drive during the search. The hard drive was hidden under clothing in a laundry bin. The drive was found to contain over 40,000 images and videos of child pornography. Sentencing is scheduled for December 2nd. Wayne County residents have an opportunity to safely dispose of household hazardous waste during a collection event being held tomorrow. The Household Hazardous Waste Disposal event is being held tomorrow, Saturday, September 5th, from 9 a.m. to 2 p.m., at the Wayne County Highway Department, 7227 Route 31 in Lyons. The collection is open to Wayne County residents only. Advanced registration is required. Participants are requested to bring ID with them to the event. Organizers are asking residents to review guidelines ahead of time to determine which household hazardous materials will and will not be accepted. Registration and additional information is available at WayneNYSWCD.org.
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13: Fresh Lake Air, WYLF weather. Friday stays mostly sunny, near 77 degrees, with light northwesterly winds. Friday night brings a slight chance of rain showers, then areas of fog around 60. Saturday is mostly sunny and cooler, near 71 degrees, with a slight chance of precipitation. Saturday night turns partly cloudy with areas of fog around 55. Sunday stays mostly sunny near 71, then Sunday night is mostly clear around 50. Currently, it's mostly cloudy and 66 degrees, with a west wind at 5 miles an hour.
14: If it was up to my daughters, I truly believe they would still be in my womb right now. My kids did not want to come out. Both of them had to be evacuated by C-section.
2: For reals?
14: Yeah. 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
2: Yeah, I know. 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
2: 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And you can hear them coming a mile away.
14: Labor Day delivery stories. 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If you need all the info, head to annaandraven.com.

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2: ABC News, I'm Sherry Preston. The defense in the Lindsey Clancy trial again calling for one juror to be dismissed.
3: He is not being honest with you at the sidebar. I would go so far as to reluctantly say that the individual has made a false statement under oath to this court. There has to be an issue.
2: Clancy's attorney, Kevin Reddington, despite that, the judge rejected a call to dismiss that juror. Other members of the jury have said twice now that they are deadlocked. Diesel fuel has hit a record price, soaring to an average of $5.85 a gallon for the first time. The war with Iran, the main reason why. Gas prices more than a dollar a gallon higher than they were last Labor Day weekend. A surprise rebound in the jobs market. Employers added 162,000 jobs in August. The Labor Department reports hiring far exceeding the 65,000 jobs forecasters had expected. The report plus high inflation leading more speculations interest rates could rise. This is ABC News. An ICE agent accused of shooting a Venezuelan man through the door of a home in Minneapolis and then saying he had been attacked by several people has been charged with lying to investigators. ABC's Alex Mallon says it's an unusual move by the DOJ against Christian Castro.
4: It's the first time that we've seen the Justice Department, the federal government, get involved and actually prosecute one of the federal agents that were dispatched in these immigration surges that we saw earlier this year. And these charges against Castro come after federal officials say that he lied about that account of his interactions with two of these undocumented immigrants in Minneapolis.
2: A school bus that played a key role in the 1960s hippie movement has returned to San Francisco, used by author Ken Kesey and his acid-laden merry band of pranksters. The Further Bus is now part of an exhibit celebrating the Grateful Dead. It also features Jerry Garcia's BMW, which has never been displayed in public. Sherry Preston, ABC News.
5: 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Baseball, the Yankees and Mets were each off yesterday. Both teams getting back at tonight. For the Yankees, they are going to take on the Padres. Max Fried on the mound. Lefty's looking for his fifth win. And the Mets, they are going to take on the Giants. Right-hand pitcher Nolan McClain is set to make the start. We are a week out from the start of the NFL season. Actually, a little bit less than that, as there's going to be a game coming up on Wednesday. But for the Bills, the Giants, and the Jets, they are all going to be opening up their season a week from Sunday. The Bills will begin their year at Houston. The Giants are going to begin their season hosting Dallas. And the Jets, they are set to take on the Tennessee Titans.
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5: Fresh Lake Air, WYLF weather. Friday stays mostly sunny near 77 degrees with light northwesterly winds. Friday night brings a slight chance of rain showers, then areas of fog around 60. Saturday is mostly sunny and cooler, near 71 degrees, with a slight chance of precipitation. Saturday night turns partly cloudy with areas of fog around 55. Sunday stays mostly sunny near 71, then Sunday night is mostly clear around 50. Currently, it's mostly clear and 68 degrees. With a west wind at 5 miles an hour.
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Paul Young with Every Time You Go Away. It's Ashley Ryan with you. Happy Friday. It is apparently National Lazy Moms Day. Like, that is a thing. Have you ever met a lazy mom? Come on, we're constantly moving and grooving and working and hustling.

0: Hall & Oates with I Can't Go For That. It's Ashley Ryan. Yeah, I can't go for National Lazy Moms Day. I would love it to be like an excuse to be lazy, which I'm sure it is. We just need a different name because I don't think they're celebrating lazy moms. And most moms I know are anything but lazy because you've got all the chores. I mean, I will say my husband helps around the house, but a lot of the responsibility falls on you, like taking the kids clothes shopping and, you know, figuring out what's for dinner and helping with the kids' laundry and doing your own work and your own stuff. Yeah, that makes me tired just talking about it.
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0: Eric Clapton, wonderful tonight. It's Ashley Ryan. Well, from one Brit to another, if you got an extra $40.5 million lying around, you could own the former house of former Queen lead singer Freddie Mercury. That's right. It is located in London's Kensington neighborhood. He bought it back in 1980. It apparently says it has love and warmth in every room. And the person who listed it, or who is listing it, his former best friend, says it has been a joy to live in and she has a lot of wonderful memories there. She wants another family to be able to enjoy it as much as her and her two sons did. Again, 40 and a half mil, that's all.
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2: Fresh Lake Air, WYLF weather. Friday stays mostly sunny, near 77 degrees, with light northwesterly winds. Friday night brings a slight chance of rain showers, then areas of fog around 60. Saturday is mostly sunny and cooler, near 71 degrees, with a slight chance of precipitation. Saturday night turns partly cloudy with areas of fog around 55. Sunday stays mostly sunny near 71, then Sunday night is mostly clear around 50. Currently, it's clear in 72 degrees, with a west-northwest wind at 7 miles an hour.
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1: ABC News, I'm Sherry Preston. The job market rebounded in August as employers added a surprising 162,000 jobs in the month, hiring far exceeding the 65,000 forecasters had expected. Restaurants and bars among those picking up workers amid the Trump administration's crackdown on immigrants. Diesel has hit a new record price, soaring to an average of $5.85 a gallon for the first time ever. The judge in the Lindsey Clancy trial has refused to remove a juror who the defense claims isn't following the judge's instructions. Judge William Sullivan in Plymouth, Massachusetts.
2: There's no note from the juror that indicates that the juror cannot or will not be able to continue deliberating, as some of the other cases talk about.
1: Clancy's attorney says the juror is refusing to apply instructions on proof of a reasonable doubt. Two men are pulled from the mud in Nepal today, injured but alive. They'd been in a hydropower facility there since the flooding. This is ABC News. Ahead of Louisiana State's first game with new head coach Lane Kiffin, the program continues to be plagued with questions over which players could actually take the field this weekend, including some who until recently were pros. ABC's Perry Russum explains.
3: Kiffin throwing the program into uncharted territory, bringing in former New Orleans Saints defensive lineman Xavien Harris and former Philadelphia Eagles tight end Daquan Wright. The question over whether these players should have any college eligibility left is now playing out in the courts. In a stunning move, the SEC filing a federal lawsuit against LSU and its leadership, saying the school waged a deliberate and coordinated campaign to recruit professional athletes.
1: The NCAA charged recently the rules that would allow players to play longer in college, which is what led to their return. Big storms moving in a big way. That was one of about 200 that stretched from the Great Lakes to the Northeast. About 100,000 power outages in the D.C. area because of them. I'm Sherry Preston, ABC News.
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6: Fresh Lake Air, WYLF weather. Friday stays mostly sunny near 77 degrees with light northwesterly winds. Friday night brings a slight chance of rain showers, then areas of fog around 60. Saturday is mostly sunny and cooler, near 71 degrees, with a slight chance of precipitation. Saturday night turns partly cloudy with areas of fog around 55. Sunday stays mostly sunny near 71, then Sunday night is mostly clear around 50. Currently, it's clear and 72 degrees. With a west wind at 7 miles an hour.
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Jack Wagner, All I Need. The Labor Day travel period began yesterday afternoon, and Gas Buddy says this Labor Day weekend could be the most expensive ever at the gas pump, with the national average projected to hit $4.03 a gallon. That is 87 cents higher than last year and above the previous day Labor Day record of $3.83 set back in 2012.

0: Collins against all odds. It's Ashley Ryan. Well, I mentioned it is National Lazy Moms Day, basically meaning like moms can delegate their job to everybody else. But that seems like a lot of work, too, to try to have to make sure that all your jobs get done by somebody else. No. It is also National Chianti Day. There you go. We had Red Wine Day. Was it last Friday? Chianti Day today. And National College Colors Day. The college football season really getting underway this weekend.
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2: $3,000 is going to be the jackpot on Tuesday when Can't Beat Raven is back. It's Anna Zapp from the Anna and Raven Show. 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

0: Glass Tiger with Someday. I'm Ashley Ryan, and a data breach may have exposed millions of U.S. driver's licenses. It is now under investigation by the FBI. On Wednesday, they said they were looking into a new report about a site on the dark web that is selling digital scans of millions of driver's licenses from people in the U.S. and Canada. I remember back in the day when I got my license, they just took your picture, typed all the information on there, printed it out, and then laminated it. Let's go back to that instead of all this digital stuff where all our info gets stolen.
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2: Fresh Lake Air, WYLF weather. Today stays mostly sunny near 77 degrees with light northwesterly winds. Tonight brings a slight chance of rain showers, then areas of fog with temperatures around 60 degrees. Saturday turns mostly sunny near 71 with a slight chance of precipitation. And Saturday night stays partly cloudy, then foggy, around 55 degrees. Sunday is mostly sunny near 71 degrees. Currently, it's mostly clear and 72 degrees with a west wind at 3 miles an hour.
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0: Bee Gees with Stayin' Alive. It is the end of a very long era. The Saturday Evening Post will discontinue their print edition after more than 200 years. That's right. It has been in publication since 1821. It's legendary for its iconic cover illustrations by Norman Rockwell. And this week, the publisher of the Post issued a letter to its subscribers saying the magazine's January issue will be its last print edition.
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1: Today we have a special report from Rod Bain at the U.S. Department of Agriculture concerning crop and livestock prices.
2: Farm producers received less price-wise for their commodities in July, per USDA's latest look at the Ag Prices Index report. Overall, growers received 4.1% less than the previous month, with declines in prices received both in the crop and livestock production indexes. The almost 6% decrease in what crop producers received price-wise was the result of a 32% month-over-month reduction in the index for vegetable and melon growers, more than offsetting higher prices received in July by food, grain, and oilseed producers and fruit and tree nut growers. The livestock production price index, however, was lowered by 1.1% from the previous month, as a 2.5% decrease in what meat animal producers received price-wise and a 3.8% decline in dairy grower prices received offset the 1.7% increase in prices received by poultry and egg producers. I'm Rod Bain reporting for the U.S. Department of Agriculture in Washington, D.C.
1: Our pearl of wisdom today reminds us all that envy is a waste of time. 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
8: Fresh lake air, WYLF weather. Today stays mostly sunny near 77 degrees with light northwesterly winds. Tonight brings a slight chance of rain showers, then areas of fog with temperatures around 60 degrees. Saturday turns mostly sunny near 71 with a slight chance of precipitation. And Saturday night stays partly cloudy, then foggy, around 55 degrees. Sunday is mostly sunny near 71 degrees. Currently, it's mostly cloudy and 73 degrees, with a west-northwest wind at 6 miles an hour.
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0: Gloria Estefan, can't forget you. I'm Ashley Ryan, California-based Uber, laying off 10% of its global workforce, which amounts to about 3,300 employees. The layoffs, of course, do not include drivers and couriers who use the Uber platform. They said the move will make the company simpler and faster and allow it to invest in growth opportunities.
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2: I'm John Tesh. Coming up, I'll share the latest research from UC San Diego on preventing heart disease. 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
2: So there's a new upside to getting our household chores done. It could dramatically reduce our risk of heart disease because so-called daily life movements like gardening, cooking, vacuuming, washing dishes, even taking a shower can help protect you from the world's number one killer. That's according to a new study from UC San Diego. Researchers spent 8 years tracking thousands of healthy women in their 60s who wore activity trackers. The result? Those who spent 4 hours a day moving were 62% less likely to die from coronary heart disease, 30% less likely to suffer a stroke. The experts say it proves that all movement counts toward disease prevention, not just traditional exercise, because just being up and about, it improves circulation. Bottom line, if you want to live a longer, healthier life, get about 4 hours of daily life movements every day of any kind. I'm John Tesh with today's Intelligence for Your Life Minute. 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

0: Bob Seger and the Silver Bullet Band with We've Got Tonight. It's Ashley Ryan. Well, you know the cartoon of the coyote and the roadrunner, and the roadrunner always escapes the coyote's clutches. Apparently, that's not how it goes in real life. There was a man conducting a bird survey in San Fernando Valley in California, and he photographed a coyote with a greater roadrunner in its mouth in the Chatsworth Nature Preserve. In real life, apparently, I did not know this, a coyote is actually capable of outrunning a greater roadrunner.
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3: Wayne County Sheriffs arrested a Town of Lyons resident Wednesday following an investigation into stolen property. 61-year-old Tracy Daniels of Franklin Street was arrested and charged with criminal possession of stolen property in the fifth degree. Deputies located Daniels off the store premises in illegal possession of a Dollar General shopping cart. Daniels was processed and released and will appear in Lyons Town Court September 15th. Bass Pro Shops is holding a hiring event to find employees for the new location, which will be opening in Victor. On September 16th and 17th from 9 a.m. to 7 p.m. both days, a hiring event will be held at the new location at 700 Eastview Mall Drive and will give applicants a chance to get a sneak peek inside. The outfitter is looking to hire 150 full and part-time positions. If you're interested in applying, visit basspro.com/careers. If you apply online, you're encouraged to attend the event where an on-site interview will be held. Area motorcyclists are invited to hit the road for a good cause next weekend as Steuben County Habitat for Humanity hosts its Hammer Down for Habitat charity motorcycle ride Sunday, September 13th. The 55-mile ride will begin at the Corning Museum of Glass Visitor Center with registration opening at 10 a.m. in the visitor's parking lot. Registration is $10 per person. Kickstands are scheduled to go up at noon. Riders will travel a scenic route through the hills of the Finger Lakes region before finishing a junior's log cabin in Campbell. Following the ride, participants and the public are invited to enjoy raffles, prizes, merchandise sales, a chicken barbecue, and live music. All proceeds from the event will benefit Steuben County Habitat for Humanity's mission of building homes and community for local families. A complete schedule event and ride route is available at habitatsteuben.org. Thousands of kids across New York State soon will have access to free preschool programs. Governor Hochul announced Wednesday New York's free pre-K program is expanding to over 400 school districts across the state. New York plans to make free pre-K universally available to four-year-olds by the start of the 28-29 school year. This is the largest increase in pre-K funding in the history of New York State. The Southern Tier is expected to have 35 districts add pre-K seats. The Finger Lakes region is expected to have 42 districts added to the program.
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5: Fresh Lake Air, WYLF weather. Today stays mostly sunny near 77 degrees with light northwesterly winds. Tonight brings a slight chance of rain showers, then areas of fog with temperatures around 60 degrees. Saturday turns mostly sunny near 71 with a slight chance of precipitation. And Saturday night stays partly cloudy, then foggy around 55 degrees. Sunday is mostly sunny near 71 degrees. Currently, it's mostly clear and 73 degrees, with a west-northwest wind at 8 miles an hour.
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0: the gang with Ladies Night. Well, if your mom ever told you not to play in a dumpster, boy, you should have listened. A man is lucky to be alive after going dumpster diving. He was sifting through garbage in a San Francisco dumpster when a trash truck came to empty it. He was tossed into the truck, and luckily there were some bystanders there who flagged down the driver to let him know. Firefighters were called, and the man was rescued and is now recovering in a hospital.
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2: Fresh lake air, WYLF weather. Today stays mostly sunny near 77 degrees with light northwesterly winds. Tonight brings a slight chance of rain showers, then areas of fog with temperatures around 60 degrees. Saturday turns mostly sunny near 71 with a slight chance of precipitation. And Saturday night stays partly cloudy, then foggy around 55 degrees. Sunday is mostly sunny near 71 degrees. Currently, it's mostly clear and 75 degrees. With a west wind at 9 miles an hour.
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0: Eric Carmen, make me lose control. Well, I told you, college football really getting underway this week. We had some games last week, but everyone now in the fold of it this week. Going into the football season, there are 138 FBS programs competing for a shot at the national title. Only 12 will make the football playoff. So who are the favorites? According to Sporting News, Ohio State in the number one spot, followed by Oregon, Georgia, Notre Dame, Texas, Indiana, and Miami.
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0: Vote with Lean On Me. It's Ashley Ryan. See, lean on us for some great music to help you get you through the work week, the work day. You only got half of it left. Less than half. We can do this. We've got Tracy Chapman and Joe Cocker coming up.
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2: Fresh Lake Air, WYLF weather. Today stays mostly sunny near 77 degrees with light northwesterly winds. Tonight brings a slight chance of rain showers, then areas of fog with temperatures around 60 degrees. Saturday turns mostly sunny near 71 with a slight chance of precipitation. And Saturday night stays partly cloudy, then foggy around 55 degrees. Sunday is mostly sunny near 71 degrees. Currently, it's mostly cloudy and 75 degrees, with a northwest wind at 6 miles an hour.
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0: Tracy Chapman, give me one reason. Well, it has been all over social media and websites. Travis Kelce's new dog, Wendy. Apparently, he treats her like a child. And I know it's not just Travis's. It's Travis and Taylor's. But even Travis starred in an ad, like a campaign, a clothing campaign with Wendy. So she's already a big star, which, of course, you would expect. The dog of Travis and Taylor.
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Patty Austin, James Ingram, Baby Come to Me. It's Ashley Ryan. Happy Friday. Happy Labor Day weekend. Hopefully you got a fun 3-day weekend planned. And hopefully you're not sitting in too much traffic. I promise, though, we will keep the music going for you. We got Genesis coming up. Here's John Mayer.

0: Genesis with In Too Deep. I'm Ashley Ryan. Well, this is kind of sad. Director Ridley Scott believes he knows exactly why his film Gladiator 2 was considered inferior to the first film. And it has nothing to do with just sequels flop. He's apparently blaming its star, Paul Mescal, for the film's lukewarm response, saying he was not masculine enough for the part. Yeah, in fact, that disappointment allegedly led to Mescal being replaced on Scott's new movie, The Dog Stars, and Jacob Elordi was the one to replace him, which actually might be a blessing because while Gladiator 2 was somewhat of a success, The Dog Stars flopped real bad.
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0: Sister Sledge, we are family. 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
2: Fresh Lake Air, WYLF weather. Today stays mostly sunny near 77 degrees with light northwesterly winds. Tonight brings a slight chance of rain showers, then areas of fog with temperatures around 60 degrees. Saturday turns mostly sunny near 71 with a slight chance of precipitation. And Saturday night stays partly cloudy, then foggy around 55 degrees. Sunday is mostly sunny near 71 degrees. Currently, it's cloudy and 75 degrees. With a northwest wind at 7 miles an hour.
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0: Toto, I'll be over you. It's Ashley Ryan wrapping up this Friday with you as you head into the Labor Day weekend. Hopefully you get 3 days off. I do not. I will be back with you on Monday, and we will be playing great music all weekend long. 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
1: This is a special report from ABC News. The judge in the Lindsey Clancy case has officially declared a mistrial. It comes after Clancy's defense attorney, Kevin Reddington, tried to stay that declaration, which was struck down this afternoon by the Massachusetts State Supreme Court. ABC's Aaron Katursky, outside the courthouse in Plymouth, says it was an unusual move from Reddington.
2: I was struck, though, that in Reddington's argument to Judge Sullivan to urge the jury forward, despite three times coming back saying they're unable to reach a unanimous verdict, he did not appear to cite a lot of case law. And if he had it, he undoubtedly would have to make a more proper judicial argument.
1: Clancy was on trial for killing her three children in 2023, with her defense arguing she wasn't criminally liable for the crime since she was suffering from postpartum psychosis at the time. Jurors deliberated for 7 days. This is ABC News. Some good news out of Nepal. Two men were found alive inside a tunnel 9 days after deadly floods swept through the Himalayas region. Both men are reportedly in stable condition. Nearly 1,300 people were killed in last month's flooding. Thousands more remain missing. Argentina now ramping up efforts to stake a claim in the Falkland Islands after President Trump appeared to indicate this week the U.S. may move away from its neutral position on that disputed territory, currently controlled by Britain. ABC's Lama Hassan explains.
3: President Javier Milei is restating a long-standing position that Argentina has taken for many, many years, that when it comes to the Falkland Islands, or Las Malvinas as they are known, they have long tried to claim them as theirs. And what is new is that the rhetoric is definitely here. Up. In a televised overnight address to the nation, Milei talked about plans to build a naval base, which he wants it to be very close to the Falkland Islands. A bit of a warning, if you like.
1: I'm Mike Dubusky, ABC News.
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7: Fresh Lake Air, WYLF weather. Today stays mostly sunny near 77 degrees with light northwesterly winds. Tonight brings a slight chance of rain showers, then areas of fog with temperatures around 60 degrees. Saturday turns mostly sunny near 71 with a slight chance of precipitation. And Saturday night stays partly cloudy, then foggy around 55 degrees. Sunday is mostly sunny near 71 degrees. Currently, it's mostly cloudy and 75 degrees. With a northwest wind at 8 miles an hour.
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0: About You from Belinda Carlisle. We daydream a lot. The average person's mind wanders about 26% of the time, but that's not really a bad thing. Daydreams that you find interesting can up your happiness level, according to researchers. Rod Stewart on the way, also 10cc.
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2: Fresh Lake Air, WYLF weather. Today stays mostly sunny near 77 degrees with light northwesterly winds. Tonight brings a slight chance of rain showers, then areas of fog with temperatures

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0: Thanks for joining me today. I'm Tim McLaughlin. 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I've said for years that somebody got it wrong years ago. It should have been a 2-day work week and a 5-day weekend.
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1: This is a special report from ABC News. This afternoon in Plymouth, Massachusetts, a mistrial officially declared in the case of Lindsay Clancy. ABC's Aaron Katursky is there.
2: There was a tense hush in the courtroom as the jury filed in. Judge William Sullivan intended to declare a mistrial. Defense attorney Kevin Reddington asked him again to inquire of a holdout juror who he blamed for days of deadlock. The judge declined. The jury came in. The judge said he was going to declare a mistrial. One juror put her head in her hands, appearing upset. Other jurors looked frustrated. Some simply looked defeated.
1: Clancy, who's admitted to killing her three children, is now being returned to a mental health facility. Her case has drawn national attention over the issue of postpartum mental health. Judge William Sullivan has set September 29th as the date for the court to come back and talk about next steps. This is ABC News. The head coach at LSU continues to face criticism ahead of the team's first game this weekend. It comes after his controversial decision to recruit several former pro players to suit up for the university, something the conference says is against their rules. ABC's Perry Russum explains.
3: In a stunning move, the SEC filing a federal lawsuit against LSU and its leadership, saying the school waged a deliberate and coordinated campaign to recruit professional athletes, breaking their rules. And new overnight, a Louisiana judge issued a preliminary injunction against the NCAA, clearing the way for LSU to put the players on their roster.
1: During a hearing, SEC's commissioner testified the line between professional sports and college sports needs to be maintained. And Serena and Venus Williams are reuniting. They're set to play doubles together tonight at the U.S. Open for the first time in 4 years. The Williams have won 14 major doubles titles together. Mike Dubusky, ABC News.
4: 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The NFL season will start next week. The New York Giants will play the first Sunday night game of the year on September 13th at home at MetLife Stadium, where they'll take on the Dallas Cowboys. The Giants entering the second year with Jackson Dart at quarterback. They have a new head coach in John Harbaugh. Wide receiver Malik Nabers, he remains day-to-day. His recovery from a torn ACL from last season. While the Jets will open up their season September 13th on the road against the Tennessee Titans. The Titans are being guided by former Jets head coach Robert Saleh. Geno Smith is back at quarterback for the Jets, last played for New York in 2016, and Aaron Glenn is entering his second year as head coach. While the Buffalo Bills, they'll open up their season September 13th, a road matchup with the Houston Texans. The Bills are under new head coach Joe Brady. 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
11: Fresh Lake Air, WYLF weather. Today stays mostly sunny near 77 degrees with light northwesterly winds. Tonight brings a slight chance of rain showers, then areas of fog with temperatures around 60 degrees. Saturday turns mostly sunny near 71 with a slight chance of precipitation. And Saturday night stays partly cloudy, then foggy, around 55 degrees. Sunday is mostly sunny near 71 degrees. Currently, it's mostly clear and 75 degrees with a west-northwest wind at 7 miles an hour.
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0: McLaughlin here. September 4th, it was this date in 1972 that U.S. swimmer Mark Spitz won a then-record 7th gold medal at the Munich Summer Olympics.
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0: Commodores and three times a lady. Where should you keep your medicine? If you said the medicine cabinet, that is wrong. According to WebMD, to preserve their power, medications should be stored in a cool, dry place. That rules out the medicine cabinet. Bathrooms among the moistest rooms in the house. A kitchen cabinet is better, but they say your best bet is a dresser drawer. The Doobie Brothers coming up, also Five for Fighting.
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3: The village of Panyan plans to pave three streets beginning in late September. The Department of Public Works says paving is scheduled for North Avenue, Commercial Avenue, and Kimball Avenue. Work is tentatively expected to begin near the end of September and continue into October. Traffic may be interrupted during construction. Some streets could be restricted to local traffic. Traffic control devices will be placed as needed. A man from Hornell is facing up to 40 years behind bars after he was convicted on child porn charges in federal court. 51-year-old John Richard Wade was convicted by a jury. He was previously convicted on federal child porn charges in 2011. Probation officers searched his home April of 2024 when Wade was on supervised release. Officers found four laptops and a hard drive during the search. The hard drive was hidden under clothing in a laundry bin. The drive was found to contain over 40,000 images and videos of child pornography. Sentencing is scheduled for December 2nd. Steuben County Sheriff's report, a Wayland man has been arrested after assaulting two people and trying to light their house on fire. 35-year-old Daniel J. Thurston has been charged with attempted arson in the second degree, criminal mischief in the third degree, and assault in the third degree. Wednesday, officials investigated an alleged assault that occurred during a domestic incident. They say Thurston caused injury to two people, intentionally damaged their home, and poured a flammable material into the home with the intention of lighting it on fire. Officials took Thurston into custody before he was able to ignite the material. Thurston was processed and sent to the Steuben County Jail. Steuben County wants to make sure you're ready for any emergency that may come your way. 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
5: Fresh Lake Air, WYLF weather. Tonight stays partly cloudy around 60 degrees with light northwesterly winds. Saturday looks mostly sunny and near 72. Then Saturday night turns partly cloudy and drops to around 55. Sunday stays mostly sunny near 71. And Sunday night is mostly clear, then areas of fog around 50. Labor Day starts with areas of fog, then turns sunny in the lower 70s. Currently, it's mostly clear and 77 degrees, with a west-northwest wind at 6 miles an hour.
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0: glad to have you along today. I'm Tim McLaughlin. Scientists looking at brain activity discovered who we love most. Love for one's children generates the most intense brain activity. That's followed by romantic love and love of a friend.
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0: David Laughlin here with you, fourth day of September. Among those celebrating a birthday today, actor Lawrence Hilton Jacobs, probably best known for playing Freddie Boom Boom Washington on the TV show Welcome Back, Kotter. He's 73 today. Comedian and actor Damon Wayans is 66. Baseball Hall of Fame catcher, spent 16 seasons in the major leagues, Mike Piazza is 58. And singer-songwriter Beyonce turns 45.
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2: I'm John Tesh. Coming up, I'll share the latest research from UC San Diego on preventing heart disease. 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It's next in today's Intelligence for Your Life Minute.
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2: So there's a new upside to getting our household chores done. It could dramatically reduce our risk of heart disease because so-called daily life movements like gardening, cooking, vacuuming, washing dishes, even taking a shower can help protect you from the world's number one killer. That's according to a new study from UC San Diego. Researchers spent 8 years tracking thousands of healthy women in their 60s who wore activity trackers. The result? Those who spent 4 hours a day moving were 62% less likely to die from coronary heart disease, 30% less likely to suffer a stroke. The experts say it proves that all movement counts toward disease prevention, not just traditional exercise, because just being up and about, it improves circulation. Bottom line, if you want to live a longer, healthier life, get about 4 hours of daily life movements every day of any kind. I'm John Tesh with today's Intelligence for Your Life Minute. 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
2: Fresh Lake Air, WYLF weather. Tonight stays partly cloudy around 60 degrees with light northwesterly winds. Saturday looks mostly sunny and near 72. Then Saturday night turns partly cloudy and drops to around 55. Sunday stays mostly sunny near 71. And Sunday night is mostly clear, then areas of fog around 50. Labor Day starts with areas of fog, then turns sunny in the lower 70s. Currently, it's mostly clear and 75 degrees, with a west-northwest wind at 6 miles an hour.
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0: Hope you're having a great day today. I'm Tim McLaughlin. 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Getting the cold shoulder triggers a reaction in the region of the brain that senses physical pain.
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2: 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The post is located at 125 Seneca Street Extension in Dundee. 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
1: This is a special report from ABC News. Judge William Sullivan declaring a mistrial in the case of Lindsey Clancy after the jury came back deadlocked once again today. Sullivan with this message for jurors.
2: I watched every day, day after day, week after week, all of you performing that duty that you braced for. And I just kind of wanted to let you know I understood how hard everybody worked in this case.
1: The deadlock apparently came down to one person, according to defense attorney Kevin Reddington, who unsuccessfully attempted to impose a stay on the judge's mistrial declaration. Reddington had argued Clancy was suffering from postpartum psychosis at the time she strangled her three children to death in 2023 before throwing herself out of a second-story window in her house, and therefore she should not be held criminally liable for the crime. The court reconvenes at the end of the month to discuss next steps in the case. This is ABC News. An ICE agent was charged today with six federal counts of making materially false statements to investigators, according to a copy of an indictment unsealed today. 52-year-old Christian Castro allegedly lied about shooting through a door during a January incident where a man was hit with a bullet. He initially said he was attacked by several people, but video evidence soon afterwards directly contradicted Castro and another agent's account.
3: It's the first time that we've seen the Justice Department, the federal government, get involved and actually prosecute one of the federal agents that were dispatched in these immigration surges that we saw earlier this year. And these charges against Castro come after federal officials say that he lied about that account of his interactions with two of these undocumented immigrants in Minneapolis.
1: ABC's Alex Mallon. And a man was arrested yesterday for unruly behavior on an American Airlines flight, appearing to be inebriated and yelling racial and homophobic language. I'm Mike Dubusky, ABC News.
4: 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The NFL season will start next week. The New York Giants will play the first Sunday night game of the year on September 13th at home at MetLife Stadium. They will take on the Dallas Cowboys. The Giants entering the second year with Jackson Dart at quarterback. They have a new head coach in John Harbaugh. Wide receiver Malik Nabers, he remains day-to-day. His recovery from a torn ACL from last season. While the Jets will open up their season September 13th on the road against the Tennessee Titans. The Titans are being guided by former Jets head coach Robert Saleh. Geno Smith is back at quarterback for the Jets, last played for New York in 2016, and Aaron Glenn is entering his second year as head coach. While the Buffalo Bills, they'll open up their season September 13th, a road matchup with the Houston Texans. The Bills are under new head coach Joe Brady. 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
8: Fresh Lake Air, WYLF weather. Tonight stays partly cloudy around 60 degrees with light northwesterly winds. Saturday looks mostly sunny and near 72. Then Saturday night turns partly cloudy and drops to around 55. Sunday stays mostly sunny near 71. And Sunday night is mostly clear, then areas of fog around 50. Labor Day starts with areas of fog, then turns sunny in the lower 70s. Currently, it's mostly cloudy and 75 degrees, with a north-northwest wind at 6 miles an hour.
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0: way it is from Bruce Hornsby in the Range. Tim McLaughlin here. Time now for Tim's Trivia. Here's some history trivia for you. What was completed in 1869 at Promontory, Utah? Again, what was completed in 1869 at Promontory, Utah? It was the completion of the Transcontinental Railway.
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2: Fresh Lake Air, WYLF weather. Tonight stays partly cloudy around 60 degrees with light northwesterly winds.

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